0: Hey, I'm Ed Sheeran, and you're listening to Los Cuarenta. I will not give
1: you up. Todos los éxitos. 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

0: Moreno, El Gallo y Cristina Bosca.
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2: 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I'm going on during this time, I feel there's no one to save me. This all or nothing really got away, you're driving me crazy.

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1: Ask for money and get advice. Ask for advice, get money twice. I'm from the dirty, but that Chico nice. Y'all call it a moment, I call it life.

tried to the top, I've been out of shape, taking out the box, I'm an astronaut. I blasted off the planet, rock that caused catastrophe, and it matters more because I had it. Now I had a thought about wreaking havoc on an opposition, kind of shocking, they want a static with precision. I'm automatic, quarterback, I ain't talking second, pack it up, I don't panic back.